0: It's the fall from Cody Johnson, Country Nights Live. 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
29: It's Sam. We'll get you hooked up tomorrow morning with a Finally Friday type attitude. We've got wrestling tickets. We've got free gas. We'll see you in the morning.
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Yes, from Landman and every other TV show and film you've ever seen. 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We.

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0: What song would you like to hear?
1: Hard to Love.
0: Leap Rice.
1: Yeah.
0: You got it, man. What's your name? Where are you calling in from?
1: Carson, calling from Swanson.
0: Nice to meet you. Thanks for calling the show tonight.

0: Live. It's Bev. We've got Hardy around the corner by request. And, you know, he has written some of the biggest songs in country music, not just for himself, but all kinds of other country artists. His very first deal for writing, he didn't get a single thing published.
1: I didn't have a single cut my whole first publishing deal. Eventually got cuts off of those songs I wrote on my deal, but yeah. During the term, yeah. I didn't, and I remember I was so frustrated. Dude, I was stubborn. I don't know, dude. I guess this is going to make me sound like an egomaniac, but I was like, dude, these songs are hits. Like, somebody needs to cut one of these songs. I don't know. I was just very, very, very frustrated. Right at the end of my deal, basically Dennis was like, dude, I want to sign you again. Like, I feel like you're this close.
2: Yeah.
1: And, man, I've been loyal, and he's been extremely good to me, so I didn't even really shop. I just was like, sure. Right at the very end of that deal, it was like 2017, I believe, and I got a Tyler Farr cut. I Should Go to Church Sometime. Wrote it with Brinley Addington and Sarah Turner, and I found out it's going to be the single. And I was like, oh my God.
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9: 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It's Sam. We'll get you hooked up tomorrow morning with a Finally Friday type attitude. We've got wrestling tickets. We've got free gas. We'll see you in the morning.
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Noah Langley. She has already got the number one and number two spots on the Billboard Hot 100 right now with Choosing Texas and Be Her. Then she just throws this one out there with Morgan Wallen. No big deal, right? I love it. Thanks so much for all your requests for it. It's I Can't Love You Anymore.

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0: flying up the country charts right now. It's Jordan Davis. I actually hung out with him earlier this week. He's going to be coming on the show around the end of the month. That'll be fun. He's always just so fun to chill with. You know, his top four songwriters, check this out.
1: My top four songwriters of all time. One, I think John Prine is the best to ever put pen to paper. Mm. I don't think there's a song that he couldn't write. Mm-hmm. And then just had a way of, you just feel like you're sitting across a chair from him. Two, I would say Chris Christopherson. Mm-hmm. I think a little bit, that was my dad's favorite writer. Mm-hmm. Three is Tom Douglas. That's a guy that, mm-hmm. I mean, is just a master at songwriting. Number four, I'd say Casey Beathard. Mm-hmm. I love the way Casey just makes songs feel like conversations.
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out tomorrow night. 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

You really, truly can't have a better time than seeing Ernest on stage in a small venue, and he starts playing this song. The crowd goes wild. Morgan Wallen, Ernest, Cowgirls. She's

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0: one from Kane Brown. It's called Woman. Country Nights Live. You know, I'm going to let Caitlin Brown explain what time of the morning Kane Brown proposed to her.
1: Kane's a very spontaneous person. When he has a feeling or he knows, he goes for it. He went shopping with his Nana and his mom. Kane showed up at my house at 3 a.m. at my parents' house while I was sleeping and proposed to me. I thought I was dreaming, had no idea, woke up the next morning engaged.
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Ashley McBride just got back from across the pond and released a brand new album called Wild. And she's going to be on the show with us coming up in like a week or so. Can't wait. Here's What If We Don't.

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0: You know, Luke Bryan, Jason Aldean, Double Down Tour, one of the best shows that I have ever seen. And I've seen thousands of country concerts, y'all. I'm just saying, if you get a chance to get anywhere near one of those dates, go do it. You know, Luke, as much fun as the concert was, doesn't necessarily want to be known as only the party guy in country music.
1: I think a lot of times I get kind of coined as the party guy and all that, which is fun. I mean, I love having that in my repertoire. But when I look at songs that I write and I've written in the past that talk about just small town life, the nuances of growing up in small town life, and the ups and downs that go with that, I think country music's always told the story of the American journey.
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34: 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We'll get you hooked up tomorrow morning with a Finally Friday type attitude. We've got wrestling tickets. We've got free gas. 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
1: Nice. What would you like to hear tonight?
0: Can you play Cody Johnson, The Fall?
1: Absolutely. We'll do it for you.

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0: Tell me about that one.
1: Yeah, it's just a real story. I mean, I went through, you know, moving here, you know, been through some relationships and just kind of sorting out life. And that's kind of what that song was about, is, you know, the songs that I gathered in that time. And yeah, it's pretty cool.
0: When you wrote that song, had you already heard My Side of Town? Which came first, the chicken or the egg? So you
1: yes,
0: went through the relationship.
1: So
0: you
1: wrote the oldest song on the record is Songs You Gave Me.
0: Okay.
1: And then that would technically be before My Side of Town.
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18: A better life with Dr. Sanjay Gupta.
19: Across the country right now, at this very moment, there are probably arguments taking place about who's doing more of the housework, the homework, the shuttling of kids from this activity to that. It's true. By and large, women do more of this than men. But doesn't have to be that way. And if you and your spouse can level that playing field, it's going to make both of you and your kids happier. Psychologist Yelena Kecmanovic says this might be how you get there. As hard as it might be at first, try to think of your partner like a teammate, not an adversary. Learn how to do some of the chores your partner does to get a better understanding of how much effort something takes. And finally, take the time to acknowledge what the other person is doing. And every now and then, even express your appreciation. That'll go a long way. I'm Dr. Sanjay Gupta, helping you live a better life.
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9: 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We've got wrestling tickets. We've got free gas. We'll see you in the morning.
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0: Hate How You Look. It's Josh Ross from his album Later Tonight. I got a chance to sit down with him and asked him what his favorite song on that album is.
1: Emotionally?
0: Yeah.
1: Probably Scared or Getting Sober or Songs You Gave Me, probably, in regards to like depth and like
0: Songs You Gave Me.
1: Yeah, yeah, that's
0: cool. Oh, so good.
1: Thank you. Yeah, piano ballad.
0: Yes.
1: Love it.

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Here's Chevy Silverado, Country Nights Live.

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album out. It's not what you might think, though. If you haven't already heard, it's Yacht Rock. Lots of covers, lots of great songs. I saw him perform them the other day at a very small venue where he actually was at the ticket window selling tickets. Amazing. He even stopped the show when he thought somebody was in trouble physically. He's just such a good guy. Below State's the name of it. This is Days Go By. I'm changing.

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2: Brad Paisley is officially back. He just announced Tacklebox, a rolling collection of newly recorded songs pulled from his vault, plus a new single called Fallen. He's also hitting the road late summer with Jake Worthington. Mitchell Tenpenny and his wife, Megan Patrick, have canceled all her summer tour dates as she focuses on her pregnancy. She shared that complications, exhaustion, and the anxiety of a previous miscarriage made her realize she needed to slow down. The couple is expecting a baby girl this fall. Shania Twain is hosting the 2026 ACM Awards, and she says it's a chance to reconnect with country music and celebrate the powerhouse women leading this year's nominations. The show returns to Las Vegas on May 17th, streaming live on Prime Video. That's your Country Nights Live news update. I'm Bev Rainey.
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9: It's Sam. We'll get you hooked up tomorrow morning with a Finally Friday type attitude. We've got wrestling tickets. We've got free gas. We'll see you in the morning.
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somebody who was like, did I hear that right? Did Lainey Wilson and Devlin Duck Hodges get married? Yes, yes. She looked beautiful. Here's Zach John King. Get to drinking.

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2: Tomorrow, we've got Billy Bob Thornton hanging with us. He's got new music out, of course. He's got Landman going on. And I think that we've got a little something in common he might not know about. Tune in, find out what that is. Here's Hudson Westbrook with Painted You Pretty.

Live. Okay, so double album on the way from Post Malone. He actually postponed his concerts for the first 2 weeks of the tour, but I have a feeling it's going to be really good and there's going to be some amazing country music on it. Let's just reflect on Posty singing some Garth Brooks real quick. Yeah.

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19: A better life with Dr. Sanjay Gupta.
20: You know, it's interesting. For such a long time, I think people thought about diseases as something that mostly happened later in life. Just in recent years, however, we as a society have really begun to think about preventing certain ailments much, much earlier. Case in point, new study out of Northwestern University School of Medicine found the mid-30s are a major turning point for men's heart health. For women, about a decade later. But for the men, this is the time when you really need to be thinking about your heart health seriously. At a bare minimum, start seeing a primary care doctor once a year just to get your blood pressure and cholesterol checked. You can also look up and then do your best to follow what is known as the American Heart Association's Life's Essential Eight. These are things everyone can do to decrease their risk of heart disease. I'm Dr. Sanjay Gupta, helping you live a better life.
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7: It's Sam. We'll get you hooked up tomorrow morning with a Finally Friday type attitude. We've got wrestling tickets. We've got free gas. We'll see you in the morning.
0: Country Nights Live.

Good morning, good evening, whatever time of day it is for you. Always happy that you are here. My name is Justin. This is The Overnight Ride. I was not here last night. Sorry. Last minute thing. I did not get fired. A little bit of a family emergency. But I'm here, and Ashley McBride is on the show tonight. Talk to her in a few. It's Ella Langley, Morgan Wallen. I Can't Love You Anymore on The Overnight Ride.

0: I'm Justin. This is The Overnight Ride. Ashley McBride is on the show tonight talking about her new album, Wild. It's rare that we get to talk to somebody so close to their release date.
1: It's an emotional day.
0: I was going to say, is there relief or is it like, this is cathartic?
1: There's so many feelings and I did not understand that or how complicated that was going to be until yesterday.
0: Like counting down the hours?
1: Right. My brother's like, oh, happy release eve. Can't wait to listen to the record tomorrow. And I was like, why am I having so many feelings and why do they all have to be huge?
0: When you put something out there, is it, like I said, relief or is it on to the next thing or I hope people take this a certain way?
1: It can be nerve wracking because, you know, it's like letting your dog out at the dog park. Like, what if my dog gets picked on?
0: Yeah.
1: I can't do anything about that. I'm not a dog. Like, I can't go stick up for him. So that is one of the feelings. And, you know, you make a record and then it takes a year from singing the last note to it being out and available because of all the things that go along with releasing the record. So you feel like you've been holding your breath for a year. So there is a big sigh of relief. And then once this week is over with the big, you know, whole monkey show of being like, and you got to do this and you got to do that. And you got to do that. Immediately the next thing is, oh, you got to make another one. So you have to practice telling yourself, I can only take the bites that are on my plate. This is all I can do. Today is release day. And that's what I know. I can be nervous and I can be excited.
0: So the new album's called Wild.
1: Wild.
0: I listened twice this morning.
1: Thank you.
0: Once in the shower. I feel like I do my best listening there.
1: Because it's safe to cry there, Justin.
0: Don't worry. It's in my notes. Okay. So I want to talk about the title.
1: Yes.
0: Four-letter word, but it definitely means more than that.
1: Oh, definitely. Definitely.
0: What does it mean to you?
1: It was the best word when looking. I mean, we could have chosen any of these songs to be the title of the record. What encompassed everything about this record was the word wild. The ride it took us on, trying to create the damn thing. The amount of life that happens between singing the last note and getting to sit here across from you today. And the topics that we covered, the amount of work, and I don't just mean work, like toiling away. I mean, like the work that your therapist talks about that had to happen and that did happen and is now documented on video and on a thing. Like, that is all just wild. It is wild amounts of it. And there's just like, we covered wild topics and we covered them in a wild way. So it was a very handy title.
2: Be right back.
3: 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Thank you for being part of our family.
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14: Across the country right now, at this very moment, there are probably arguments taking place about who's doing more of the housework, the homework, the shuttling of kids from this activity to that. It's true. By and large, women do more of this than men. But doesn't have to be that way. And if you and your spouse can level that playing field, it's going to make both of you and your kids happier. Psychologist Yelena Kecmanovic says this might be how you get there. As hard as it might be at first, try to think of your partner like a teammate, not an adversary. Learn how to do some of the chores your partner does to get a better understanding of how much effort something takes. And finally, take the time to acknowledge what the other person is doing. And every now and then, even express your appreciation. That'll go a long way. I'm Dr. Sanjay Gupta, helping you live a better life.
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Gavin Adcock, Wannabe on the Overnight Ride, written by Morgan Wallen and Ernest. I think that's why it's so fun. We just need a fun summer song. My name's Justin. Ashley McBride on the show all night tonight. Thank you for stopping by. Right now, Shane Prophet and Long Live Country.

George Barrage, Luke Bryan, Ride, Ride, Ride on the Overnight Ride. Do we consider September 18th the end of the summer? I feel like once it hits September, summer's over, but either way, the end of the summer, September 18th. Luke Bryan just announced a brand new album. Signs will be out. It's Tucker Wetmore and Brunette.

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0: I'm Justin. This is the Overnight Ride. Ashley McBride is on the show tonight. We are talking about the brand new record, Wild, that is out right now. You mentioned your band. They play with you on the record.
1: Yes.
0: Are you one of those people? I'm trying to word this the correct way. I think sometimes it's a compliment when you go to a show and you say, oh, they sound just like the record.
1: Right.
0: But you kind of want those like imperfections in the live show. Like, do you?
1: That's why there's so many in the record.
0: Okay. There's a laugh at the end of I can't place it.
1: Look at maniacal laugh.
0: Yes. Is that you?
1: No, it's Chris Harris.
0: Okay.
1: Chris Harris is harmony vocals, acoustic guitar, and mandolin, bouzouki when that exists. And I cannot remember. I asked him the other day, what were you laughing at? Because I can't remember. He's like, I don't remember, but it scared me the first time I heard it on the record.
0: But it works because it flows in the next song.
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11: 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I'm Dr. Sanjay Gupta, helping you live a better life.
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Wilson and Duck Hodges have officially tied the knot. The pictures are everywhere. I believe People.com has them. Vogue. No bell bottoms. But there was a cowboy hat. So Lainey Wilson, sticking to her roots. It's somewhere over Laredo on the overnight ride.

0: Ashley McBride joins us on the show tonight. My name's Justin. This is The Overnight Ride, talking about brand new album, Wild. Your past couple records, it's been 2 years in between each. This one a little bit longer. How's the process different, selecting songs, arranging this whole thing? What was your experience with this record?
1: Taking a pause was really important.
0: Mm-hmm.
1: Because sometimes we try to, I mean, that pressure is there. You have to turn this in. It's your job. But taking a pause to think about what have I been saying? Have I not said something? Is there something I've been holding back? So on this one, I was just mad that Rattlesnake had not been on a record,
0: mm-hmm.
1: and that Water in the River had not been on a record. So I folded my arms and stomped my feet. And was like, and these are on the record. And what if we don't is on the record? And there it was just like, my band was like, yeah, great. We love those songs. And John Osborne was like, yeah, love it. Let's do it. So being able to understand that when we have Rattlesnake and so many songs that had been around for a long time, mm-hmm. that never found a home on a record, gonna have to balance all of that out. That's a lot of swamp and rock and roll
0: yes.
1: in the first four tracks. To balance that out, that was where the process got really cool, to open my brain up and not be like, I don't have to, not every song has to hit me in the teeth. I want it to be balanced out, and to just close your eyes and tell the universe to show me what balances it out. And then to listen and to sit down in the writing room and to sit down with people like Laura Veltz and Jesse Joe Dillon, who it's a great combination. And Hand Me Downs comes out of that. That's one of my favorite songs I've ever written. That's up there with a Bible and a 44. And watching this record, discover it, showing itself. I almost mm-hmm. said watching this record expose itself. That sounds not what I'm trying to say. But watch it reveal itself was a really, really cool process this time.
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13: If you're someone who isn't super active, just thinking about the amount of exercise you're supposed to get every week can feel daunting. 75 minutes of vigorous exercise, 150 minutes of moderate intensity exercise. It's a lot, but I have some good news for you in the form of a recent study out of Norway. Researchers found that for most sedentary people, getting just 5 more minutes of meaningful movement a day had a statistically significant impact on their expected lifespan. So did reducing the amount of time they sat every day by just 30 minutes. That's not to say that this bare minimum is what you should aspire to, but I think it's a good reminder that doing something is always better than doing nothing. 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I'm Dr. Sanjay Gupta, helping you live a better life.
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guess all signs are pointing towards the brand new Post Malone album being country. I mean, it's 40 different songs. That is 40 new country songs. Soon, too. He pushed his tour back to record, so that starts soon. So I'm guessing the album is sooner than

This is the Overnight Ride. As always, can find me on Instagram, Justin Off Air. Special thank you to Ashley McBride for being on the show tonight. Right now, it's Jordan Davis. We turn this truck around.

Luke Combs always shotguns beer. He'll be in Wisconsin this weekend. Lambeau Field, Green Bay, home of the beer. But I feel like he should shotgun some cheese whiz. I think that...

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0: My name's Justin. This is The Overnight Ride. Ashley McBride is with us talking about her brand new record, Wild. You had mentioned the guitars are swampy. I called them chunky. I think that's an appropriate term. On the front half of the album, then it mellows out on the back half of the album. Was that by design?
1: Yes. And I think that winds up being a pretty good metaphor for who you're sitting across from. Mm-hmm. Where it, I pretty much come through the door and it was still closed when I started walking through it. Like where I'm just like, I'm here. And then we can, after I've made a statement, this is who you're talking to. This is where she came from. This is why she acts this way. And now we can kind of take it down a notch.
0: Speaking of crying, because you already alluded to it, at CRS, you performed and Bottle told me so. And I texted Kayla and I go, I'm crying in the back of the room.
1: That was the first time we had played that song live as a band since we recorded it. So that was a very emotionally charged moment. Uh-huh. Also to look at a room full of one of the most important parts of what we do for a living, talking to country radio and getting to say sorry for the times that I wasn't my best.
0: Yeah.
1: And then sing that song. I had like a trauma response. I didn't understand, you know, like when you almost get in a car accident and you forget. And then like later in the day, you're like, why are my hands so shaky?
0: Yes.
1: Like, that was how my body felt. And I was like, I don't know what's wrong with me. And my glam team was like, dude, you just did that performance. Like you just, that's what's going on. And I'm like, oh, I thought I was just a weenie. Never mind. I'm normal.
0: The concept of the song is cool because it's, you're telling a story, but you don't know the story. Because you look at the bottle and it speaks to you. It had me in a tizzy, which I think is probably the point.
1: Good. That means we wrote it well.
2: 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Second and third shifters, we are here for you. 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

New, but kind of not new. I'm Justin. It's the Overnight Ride. Talking about Megan Maroney. Her song, Traitor, is now on streaming platforms. I think it was a Target exclusive song when you bought Cloud 9 at Target. I think so. Because I heard it before. I was like, this isn't new. But now it's everywhere. Here's Beautiful Things.

0: Justin, this is the Overnight Ride. Ashley McBride is on the show tonight. We are talking about her new album, Wild, and Rattlesnake Preacher, which has been a fan favorite forever. You've been performing it since 2015, finally found its way onto a record. Why was the time right to do this?
1: When I can present a song to John Osborne and tell him, I don't have to tell him what I want it to sound like. I can tell him what I want it to feel like and what I want to feel when I sing it and what I want you to feel when you hear it. And then he translates that into this many guitars. And my band and I, we get together before we take anything to the producer. And we get together in the garage, listen to a work tape, arrange the song. And we only get it to a certain point because there's no point in being like, and this is how the song goes, because you don't know. So we arranged it to a really, really cool place. And we did that on the Cody Johnson tour. What a wild way to figure out how a song is going to go on a record. I said, look, a lot of the people that we're playing to in these big arenas, some of them have been Cody Johnson fans for a very long time, which means they may not have run in. I mean, I've been on country radio longer than Cody Johnson, but he has been a superstar longer than he has been on country radio. So we need to introduce ourselves, and I want to introduce myself with Rattlesnake Preacher. Even if that's the only song of ours that they hear, that's where we came up with the fiddle intro and the way it sounds. And then taking that to John Osborne, he just basically is magic.
2: We get you through the night or the early morning, depending on your perspective. The Overnight Ride will be right back.
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Justin. This is the Overnight Ride. As always, on Instagram, Justin Off Air. Big thank you to Ashley McBride for jumping on with us tonight to talk about her brand new album, Wild, and nerd out a little bit. Here's Graylin James and Water at a Wedding.

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0: I'm Justin. This is the Overnight Ride. Ashley McBride is on the show tonight. We're talking about the brand new album, Wild. You mentioned working with John Osborne from Brothers Osborne, who produced the record. You've worked with him before. I have to ask you about them. They're one of my favorite bands ever.
1: He's one of the smartest humans I've ever spoken to in my life.
0: Port St. Joe's top 10 album for me.
1: Top 10. Port St. Joe carried me through the Great Separation. I listened to it over and over and over.
0: I would rattle off the songs here, but it would take too long. Because that's my beach album. Like, when I go to the beach, I sit on the beach and I listen to that. Working with him, I mean, do you just throw stuff against the wall and he's like, I got it?
1: Yeah, well, there's different ways to get things out. Like, my live band is my band on the record. And there's different ways to get things out of those guys. And some people prefer to make everyone angry. Some people prefer to coddle and baby to hopefully get what they want. John is so playful and curious, and he makes great decisions. And if you have a question about that, he has no problem talking to you about the possibility of not doing it or why he's choosing it. Mm-hmm. So we don't really throw things against the wall, but he is real quick to be like, I don't know, let me jump on the synthesizer right now. You get on the keys. Ash, you're on acoustic. Okay, let's play through this like three times. Nobody's saying anything to each other. And then we'll go from there. And he's just, it's like, I've said it a bunch of times, but it was like building a tree fort with all of your coolest friends.

0: Like, we have the best tree fort in this record.
1: I love that.
0: It's right. It's like we got there to build the tree fort, and I'm like, you guys, I got a beaded curtain. And John Osborne was like, dude, windows.
1: Windows. What if we put an Xbox in here?
0: Right. I got us windows.
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17: The risk of stroke goes up for all of us as we age. But for women, the risk really amplifies after menopause. In fact, 1 in 5 women in the United States between the ages of 55 and 75 will have a stroke. But according to a new study carried out by researchers in California, adhering to the Mediterranean diet can significantly lower that risk. One expert said, "We continue to see study after study showing that a predominantly plant-based diet improves all sorts of different outcomes. Now, with this diet in particular, you've seen it lower the risk of certain types of cancer, diabetes, depression, dementia, even gum disease. Now, as a reminder, the Mediterranean diet prioritizes eating vegetables, fruits, beans, olive oil, nuts and fish, and limiting meat and dairy." I'm Dr. Sanjay Gupta, helping you live a better life.
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is out now. We're getting little appetizers from Cody Johnson. His song with Brothers Osborne has officially dropped. And now we just wait till June 26th for the entire album, Bangs for the Trinity. Or he'll give us more over the next month and a couple of weeks.

0: I'm Justin. This is The Overnight Ride. Ashley McBride on the show tonight talking about her new album, Wild, her new song, What If We Don't. So this thing was recorded originally 10 years ago. What happened? Was it just sitting there and just came back to you?
1: Yeah, it wasn't. I mean, it was awesome for... At the time, we're like, oh my gosh, I get to record this song and I really care about it. But it didn't sound the way I wanted it to sound. Not that everybody didn't do a great job. They did. But the way it was in my brain, I couldn't articulate it. I could tell you that it didn't sound the way I wanted it to sound, but I couldn't tell you exactly why. I could say things like, it doesn't have enough teeth. I could say things like, I don't know, it's kind of brown. I want it to be maroon. None of that is going to make any sense. And when I take it to John Osborne and I say, I want it to make you want to run around, like if you're listening to it in your living room alone, you'd be embarrassed if somebody saw you listen to this song because you're so running, like you're jumping over the couch and being like dramatic. What if we don't? Throwing your hands in the air, you know, like this big dramatic performance. He knows how to take that jumble of words I just said. And he's like, oh yeah, dude, that's like 9 guitar parts.
0: Cool.
1: I got you. And on this song, I said, hey, I want to put another guitar part on this. And he was like, what? I said, Wesley, who plays keys on this song, I'm taking him off keys. I want him on guitar. And he goes, you want another guitar? And I said, John, can I have more guitar on this song? And he goes, well, yeah.
0: How many guitars wound up on it?
1: Oh, my gosh. I don't know. There's, let's see. There's Matt playing. I'm playing. Chris is playing. Wesley is playing. And John Osborne. There's 5 guitar parts.
0: It's Ashley McBride, What If We Don't, on The Overnight Ride.

today is National Pizza Party Day. My name's Justin. This is The Overnight Ride. Only one thing better than a pizza party at work, and that is a raise. Never accept a pizza party. It's Bailey Zimmerman and Chevy Silverado.

0: Justin. This is The Overnight Ride. Ashley McBride is on the show with us tonight talking about her new album, Wild. And you had mentioned colors of songs. Do you see songs in colors?
1: Not in a synesthesia
0: type way. We have a fan
1: that we follow on socials who has synesthesia. And anytime she paints one of our pieces, I'm like blown away. I'm like, that's so cool that that is what that looks like. I think I make weird analogies. I use a lot of like food analogies.
0: We're talking to the right person. So
1: where I'm like, I love this sandwich. It just doesn't have any condiments on it.
0: Okay.
1: But, right. Yes. Like, I have all the pieces that belong here,
0: yeah.
1: But something doesn't make me want to eat the whole thing. So, you know, and John Osborne's like, how about deli mustard? And you're like, oh my God, that was it.
0: No one wants a dry sandwich.
1: No.
0: That, if you put a dry sandwich out there, they're never coming back.
1: You slapped that metaphor. It's true.
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1: Now, Tyler Nance is making his Grand Ole Opry debut June 16th. Will he be the first artist ever to take the Opry stage with a mustache styled with Elmer's glue? That stat has to be somewhere online. Just keeps me saying. Girls.

Album number 6 for Dan and Shay just announced. It'll be called Young, and we'll get it this August. That was Say So on the Overnight Ride. My name's Justin. Here's Luke Combs.

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0: I'm Justin. This is the Overnight Ride. Ashley McBride is on the show tonight. I want to talk about your residency at Chiefs at your bar.
1: The most fun.
2: Are you the third floor or the fourth floor?
1: I get lost.
2: Nine floors.
1: I'm on the
2: fifth floor. Okay. Because
1: there's five.
2: There's the bottom floor. There's the venue. There's just like the VFW looking kind of bar thing going on. And then yours.
1: Yeah.
2: You do the residency.
1: Yes.
2: Is this your way to kind of get back into dive bars and get that vibe going?
1: It was feeding the animal that needs to play in bars.
2: Okay.
1: Because that is what I am. It's what I was. And now I get the opportunity to be so much more.
2: Mm-hmm.
1: But I don't ever want to lose the ability to be that. And doing these shows for a little bit smaller crowds, and we're doing, you know, two each weekend, we get to try stuff out now.

0: my bass player is also a trombone player. I happen to also be a brass instrument player myself. And I don't have a French horn, but I have a mellophone. And if you're playing along at home, that's a marching French horn with a front-facing bell. So in the shows, I was like, guys, let's do Spiderwebs by No Doubt. And let's play horn. You can't do that if you're playing in an arena tonight. And I want to play in an arena tonight. But on Thursday, I get to play my mellophone on stage in a bar because it's cool.
1: You read my mind because my next thing was, how about Spiderwebs by No Doubt? Because I saw the video. Now, mind you, I'm like a big ska guy. That's
0: Are
1: like
0: you really?
1: My.
0: Okay, great. Yeah, great,
1: so
0: great.
1: When
0: so
1: I saw the
0: video. Mephistopheles, Cherry Pop and Daddies, you're in.
1: I've seen Real Big Fish 30 times.
0: Wow. Okay. Cool.
1: So I was like, how does this talent come out of her that she knows how to play ska songs?
0: And I love conducting. It was one of the things I, of course, studied while I was at Arkansas State. And Caleb's dad, the bass player's dad, was the director of bands at Tarleton State. So we called him, hey, will you write us up parts? Will you help us transpose the stuff for mellophone, a horn in F, and also for trombone? And he was like, oh, absolutely. We had the best time. But being at rehearsal, I wish you could go back in time right now and come to rehearsal when Caleb got his trombone out and I got my mellophone out and we hit play on the No Doubt song to play along with it to learn our part. It was atrocious. We were like, it was awful. It was embarrassing.
1: It was so cool. I geeked out.
0: But by the
1: bit.
0: Time we got to the show, it was so much fun.
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Justin. This is the Overnight Ride. If the show sounded weird last night, last minute, I had to bail. We just put some liners and sweepers in. Had a family emergency. I was not fired. A couple people messaged me. Dealing with a few things, but I am back. Doing what I love. Jeff the Joke Guy, coming up in just a few on the Overnight Ride.

0: I'm Justin. This is the Overnight Ride. Who's this?
1: Jeff the Joke Guy.
0: Jeff the Joke Guy giving us a call from Dallas. Make you laugh, make you think, probably make you groan. What do you got?
1: Airport police say that the number of people smuggling helium balloons is under control. But unfortunately, statistics show that cases continue to rise.
0: Oh, man. No.
1: So I asked this guy for directions the other day, and he told me, then head south. I'm like, okay, Lewis and Clark, do I turn at the Chick-fil-A or go towards the Sonic? Every time I try to eat healthy, along comes Thanksgiving, Christmas, Easter, summer, Friday, or Tuesday, and ruins it for me. I hate it when I say I'm going to go to bed early, and then suddenly it's 2:47 a.m., and I'm watching a documentary about a dolphin who learned English. I've decided I'll never get down to my original weight, and I'm okay with that. After all, 7 pounds, 2 ounces is not realistic.
0: Oh, my God.
1: Did you know that the person who invented the Ferris wheel never met the person who invented the merry-go-round? Yeah. Yeah, they never they traveled in different circles.
0: Oh, man. On second thought, I really love that one. Premature groan.
1: I hate it when I mean to buy seedless grapes, but instead I accidentally get, well, you know, Oreos. This is Jeff the Joke Guy signing off.
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3: Third shifters and those that avoid the sun. Thank you for being part of our family. The Overnight Ride will be right back.
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17: If you are the parent of an infant, it can be really hard to find baby foods that are truly healthy for your child. According to a new study out of UNC Chapel Hill, almost three-quarters of baby foods are ultra-processed and may contain additives that are linked to potential health problems later in life. The study's lead author said what shocked her was that the top ingredient in 71% of these baby foods wasn't a fruit or vegetable, it was one or more additives that babies' guts are not fully developed enough to be able to handle. Eating the right food at this stage of life is so important because this is when children begin developing dietary preferences for the rest of their lives. So take the extra time to look at the ingredient labels on the foods you are buying. You're going to want short lists and also ingredients that you recognize. I'm Dr. Sanjay Gupta, helping you live a better life.
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Okay, so it didn't happen. At least I haven't seen the video yet. My name's Justin. This is The Overnight Ride. I've been campaigning for Russell Dickerson to jump through a table at his WrestleMania tour. It is loosely wrestling-themed. I commented on a video. He recognized it by saying, brother, and he was going to do the top-leg thing if he sold out Red Rocks. Well, he sold out Red Rocks. My thing wasn't the top-leg comment, but I was hopeful that RD was going through a table. Here's where it's your wife.

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0: out to Ashley McBride for joining us on the show tonight, graciously taking time out of her day to talk about her brand new album, Wild. And this is not lip service. It's really good. You should listen to it.
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10: A better life with Dr. Sanjay Gupta.
11: The risk of stroke goes up for all of us as we age. But for women, the risk really amplifies after menopause. In fact, 1 in 5 women in the United States between the ages of 55 and 75 will have a stroke. But according to a new study carried out by researchers in California, adhering to the Mediterranean diet can significantly lower that risk. One expert said, "We continue to see study after study showing that a predominantly plant-based diet improves all sorts of different outcomes. Now, with this diet in particular, you've seen it lower."

0: or the risk of certain types of cancer, diabetes, depression, dementia, even gum disease. Now, as a reminder, the Mediterranean diet prioritizes eating vegetables, fruits, beans, olive oil, nuts and fish, and limiting meat and dairy. I'm Dr. Sanjay Gupta, helping you live a better life.
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0: morning, 509, Cat Country 90, 610-71 in the Poconos. 93-795-7 Northeast PA. Good morning. We made it. We're not done with it yet, but we made it to a finally Friday, you know. We are out all over town this week, and I'll fill you in a little bit, let you know where you can catch the cat, what's going on this weekend. Good stuff, too. Good prizes for you to win as we're out and about, too. So, hey, let's get you started as we always do. Let's do our early bird special this morning. You're up nice and early. You want to win this morning, all right? So we'll do Ends of the Earth from Ty Myers. When you hear Ends of the Earth from Ty Myers, you know the song. Just be the ninth caller, 610-720-9696. And that'll happen after 5:30 this morning. So that is coming up for your chance.
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1: Pintella Data Internet Traffic from the Cat Country 96 Traffic Command Center.
2: All right, we're moving along just fine. No problems reported. 2278 at Morgan Hill Road off 78. We're fine. Moving accident-free, incident-free. I don't see any issues. Anything slowing you down this morning? Construction work 78 east between Lehigh Street and 309. Otherwise, everything else seems to be moving along just fine. First check on your CAD traffic.
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0: Greg and Maroney at Cat Country 96 and 107.1 in the Poconos, 93.7, 95.7 in Northeast PA. Well, I mentioned we have a busy day today. Going into tonight as well, if you get a chance, I hope you can join me tonight. I'm going to be in the mall parking lot. Right at the Lehigh Valley Mall. I'm going to be there from 4 until 6 today. Again, 20 ribeyes for $40. We've got prizes for you. We'll be with Essential Foods Direct. Come on by between 4 and 6. That's a way to kick off the weekend with this nice weather. You know Memorial Day weekend is next weekend? Just throwing that out there for you. Amazing. Time is flying next weekend. 524, your early bird special coming up for you in just a few minutes with more lottery tickets.
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0: Still looking good this morning, too. We're accident-free. There's really no issues reported. Accidents or incidents to slow you down. There's another check on your Cat Country 96 traffic.
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0: Well, three people are in the hospital this morning after a two-car crash in Bethlehem yesterday afternoon. It happened at New Street and Elizabeth Avenue just minutes after dash cam video captured a driver going the wrong way on Shanersville Road. Witnesses nearby say the crash sounded like two loud explosions and shook buildings. Neighbors and workers at a local business rushed to help using fire extinguishers and tried to pull victims from the wreckage before emergency crews arrived. Now, police are still investigating what led to the crash. The U.S. government is taking Chick-fil-A to court. The restaurant chain is famous for being closed on Sundays. The U.S. government is suing one of the fast food chain's franchisees, claiming religious discrimination after it illegally denied a worker the right to observe Saturday Sabbaths. The government claims the move violated the Civil Rights Act of 1964. Failing to make a reasonable accommodation for religious belief, Chick-fil-A has not responded to the suit. And the Lehigh Valley Zoo is welcoming two new residents. The zoo welcomed Gabriel, a 13-year-old ostrich crow who hatched in New Jersey, and Forrest, a 10-year-old zebra born in Florida. Clouds and sun, a little bit more mild today. There's a chance of a spotty morning shower. 68 for high, 48 tonight, 79 tomorrow. It's 49 now, and you're up to date in 96 seconds on the Cat.
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0: 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Let's do this. Get our first winner of the morning with the Early Bird Special. Who's this?
1: Hey, this is Don.
0: Hi, Don. How you doing, buddy? Happy Friday.
1: I'm doing good, I think. It's a Friday. Weekend's coming.
0: You got that right. You got to be doing good because you have PA lottery tickets, bud.
1: All right. Thank you.
0: You're welcome.
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0: Nate Smith, part of Fall Fest, which we just announced a couple of days ago in Lancaster, October 4th. Only $25 a ticket. Going to be some good stuff. All right, Sam with you coming up for you. Country News Now. In just a couple minutes, we had a big wedding on Sunday. We'll get to that for you in just a couple minutes. Ella Langley has a powerful message to the ladies. That's all coming up with more Country News Now in just a few minutes around 10 after 6.
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0: All right, we're looking good on your Friday morning. No incidents, no accidents reported. Looks like we are good to go at this point on. Everything is looking pretty good. There's your Cat Traffic.
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2: President Donald Trump and Chinese President Xi Jinping are set to hold a second round of talks today, the final day of a high-stakes summit in Beijing before Trump returns to the U.S. Trade, Taiwan, and Iran, all major topics of the two-day summit. As President Trump visits China, Russia's ally, a third straight day of massive drone and missile attacks on Ukraine by Russia. One demolished an apartment building in Kyiv where 9 people were killed and dozens injured. 3 people are in the hospital after a fiery 2-car crash in Bethlehem yesterday afternoon. It happened at New Street and Elizabeth Avenue just minutes after dash cam video captured a driver going the wrong way on Shanersville Road. Police are investigating what led up to the crash. And Lehigh County commissioners are weighing a proposed wealth tax aimed at easing future property tax hikes. County Controller Mark Pensley says the plan would tax passive income and assets like stocks and bonds, potentially bringing in more than $25 million a year. But some commissioners worry it could hit small businesses, families, and seniors. A public hearing on the proposal is set for June 17th. I'm Jenna Clay. Lehigh Valley.
0: Thanks, Jenna. Today we'll get some clouds, some sun. Maybe there's a slight chance of a morning shower with a high 68, 48 tonight, 79 tomorrow. It's 49 now. You're up to date in 96 seconds on the Cat.
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2: Big news happened when Lainey Wilson and Duck Hodges finally got married last Sunday in Tennessee. Her guests included Ella Langley, Jelly Roll, Luke Bryan, and Miranda Lambert. So congratulations. The reception was inside of a cave. This sounded like a fun wedding. They actually served Whataburger as late night snacks for guests. This was good. Congratulations, Lainey Wilson. Ella Langley shared an empowering message to women in a recent interview. Quote, tough girls don't have to say they're tough. She hopes it's going to uplift and relate to women in her music. Quote, and I don't want to write songs that are just about me. I want it to mean something for people a couple different ways. And the next time you see Jordan Davis, hey, he might be beardless. He says he's open to shaving his beard. Okay. New music set from Cody Johnson to be released on June 26th. The album features collaborations with Luke Combs and Brothers Osborne. On July 24th, Shania Twain's new album, Little Miss Twain, is set to be dropped. Don't forget the ACM Awards are this coming Sunday night. Free gas. Another chance to get $250 in free gas from Sunoco coming up for you just after 9 o'clock this morning. That is your first opportunity to do so. Hey, it's a finally Friday. It's the weekend just about here. Let's talk about what you have going on this weekend. If you want to plug anything, whatever it is you're doing, we'd love to hear it. 610-720-9696.
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7: No issues on any of the major roadways right now. All clear on Route 22 and Route 78. No problems reported on 33. All clear on 309 and 378. And no problems on the northeast extension of the Turnpike. I'm Tom Fallon.
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0: 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Oh, 618. It's finally Friday. Good morning.
1: Oh, hi, Sam. Good morning. How are you?
0: Doing great. It's Friday. How are you?
1: I'm great. I always get through when it's not a contest, but...
0: That happens. That's right. We're just talking about what you're doing this weekend. Any weekend plans? Anything exciting? I think it's supposed... Let me check the weather for you real quick here. It's supposed to be really nice. 79 tomorrow, 85 on Sunday. As a matter of fact, we're going to be out today. I would love for you to stop on by. I'm going to be right at the Lehigh Valley Mall. If you get a chance, come by, say, hey, what's going on? I'm going to be with Essential Foods Direct. 20 ribeyes for 40 bucks. I'll be right in the parking lot of the Lehigh Valley Mall by Macy's. Can't miss us. You'll see us from 22. So from 4 until 6, I'll be there. Then we're going to be out again. Tomorrow, if you get a chance, I'll be at Cabela's in Hamburg. So that'll be fun. Between 10 and noon, that'll be nice. Big RV show going on from Jessico RV. That's from 10 until noon. And then back out again this Sunday afternoon. I'll go back to the Lehigh Valley Mall with Essential Foods from 2 until 4 on Sunday. So that's us. We are all over the place. I know Christy is going to be out again. I mean, this is just simply amazing. We are going to be everywhere this weekend. You can't miss us. What do you have going on? Let's do it. Kat.
2: I think we're going to Waring's. They're having their anniversary sale.
0: Oh, which Waring's? Up in Macungie?
2: Yes, all those Waring's. Like, all of them. We usually go to Waring's in Macungie or the one in Ottsville.
0: Yeah, very cool.
2: Yes.
0: I know we were out there a couple years ago doing that as well. That's always neat. You get a chance to do that as well. You can get your flowers for Memorial Day. I said Christy was going to be out. She's going to be at the Flower Tent at Town Center Boulevard in Forks Township from 1 until 3. You get a chance to see Christy tomorrow. She's going to be out there. So there you go. Just some of the events going on throughout the valley this weekend. Of course, let us know what you have going on as well with Cat Country 96. Luke Combs and Be By You is on. Good morning. Catalog.

0: nominated for ACM Entertainer of the Year this coming Sunday night, hosted by Shania, of course. All right, so weekend plans. Anything going on?
1: Good morning. Happy Friday.
0: Happy Friday. What's up?
1: I'm going camping to see This Old Engine in Newton, New Jersey.
0: You are? When?
1: Yes. Today until Sunday.
0: Oh, good for you. Get it. Now, what is that? What are you doing? This Old Engine, what is that?
1: It's a Grateful Dead band.
0: Oh, that's awesome. Good for you. See, I don't know that.
1: Yeah. I wouldn't know it either. I'm dating a deadhead.
0: Ah, gotcha. Very good. Well, enjoy. I want to know if there's any any carnivals kick off this weekend yet that you know of?
1: Not that I know of. I know the Sussex County Fair in Jersey is always in August.
0: Yeah, we have Music Fest and the fair, but I want to see if anything kicks off this weekend. I want to take my kids, you know, get some, you know, carnival and fair vibes going. You know what I mean?
1: Yeah. I don't know of anywhere.
0: All right. Well, here's Morgan Wallen for you. In the meantime, with Cat Country 96.

0: Morgan Wallen on Cat Country 96. Oh, by the way, he's also nominated for the ACM Entertainer of the Year this coming Sunday night. What's up?
1: Hey, what's going on, man?
0: What's up?
1: Hey, you just asked about festivals this weekend?
0: Yeah, anything?
1: I think there's one in Palmerton. They were setting up some of the equipment last weekend or this past Monday or something like that.
0: Oh, well, at the park there, right across from the bank and everything?
1: Yep.
0: Oh, yep. I wonder what's going on there.
1: They usually have a small one around now, and then Labor Day they have one, the bigger one, the fair, the festival.
0: Cool, that's something we can get started with. Thank you much. They have French fries you can dip in vinegar.
1: I'm sure they do. They better.
0: Yeah, right? Coming up for you, I have a couple tickets to the Stars, Stripes, and Slams Professional Wrestling at the Great Allentown Fair September 3rd. You'll be able to win a couple tickets. There you go. Coming up in about 10 minutes.
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3: No issues on any of the major roadways right now. All clear on Route 22 and Route 78. No problems reported on 33. All clear on 309 and 378. And no problems on the northeast extension of the Turnpike. I'm Tom Fallon.
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4: CIA Director John Ratcliffe made a surprise visit to Cuba yesterday as the Trump administration enforces an oil blockade on the Caribbean island nation. An ongoing U.S. oil embargo has Cuba's power grid near collapse with massive blackouts across the island, including yesterday. President Trump has repeatedly threatened military force against Cuba if the government does not make significant reforms. A new law aims to improve safety at high school sports events and practices in Pennsylvania. Greg Moyer's law requires schools to have automated external defibrillators, expand CPR training, and develop emergency response plans for cardiac incidents. The law gives schools up to 3 years to fully comply with the new safety requirements. And after more than a year in the works, Arts Quest offered a behind-the-scenes tour of the Creative Factory on West 3rd Street in South Bethlehem for the first time since construction began. The $32 million project will include art studios, classrooms, a comedy theater, and a Martin Guitar recording hub. Developers say the project is moving ahead of schedule and under budget. I'm Jenna Clay.
0: Thank you, Jenna. Today we'll have got a high of around 68. 48 tonight, but mild tomorrow. The weekend looks good. 79 tomorrow, 85 on Sunday. 49 now. You're waking up on the Cat, and you're up to date in 96 seconds. Frankie with A Better Way Financial is with us with a question. I know we talked about this earlier, when to take Social Security. There's different age numbers, 62, 67, 70. The list, of course, goes on and on. So what factors do we need to consider when deciding the best age to claim our benefits?
5: Well, let me tell you, Sam, if you knew exactly the day you were going to pass away, you know when to take your Social Security.
0: That's right.
5: Which means none of us know. But there's a lot of factors that go into it. One of them is your health. If you're projected to live a longer life, well, then you're better off usually waiting. But there's also things that you can coordinate between spouses as well. So if you are married, that's something that you might want to change it to an earlier date or a later date. So there's really a lot that goes into figuring out when is the best time for me to take my Social Security. Rather than just flipping a coin and saying this is going to be the best time to take it, talk with somebody who has helped hundreds of families to be able to do this throughout their retirement so that you're not picking the wrong age for you and your family.
0: What's the minimum age?
5: On a technicality, is actually age 60 that you can do is if you have a deceased spouse. If you don't have a deceased spouse, the earliest you can do is age 62.
0: You have any type of questions, Frank, you have a way to do so, right?
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0: 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Northeast PA, good morning. Sam with you. Hit all sorts of buttons here this morning. It's like a Monday in terms of, when you do the... Anyway, let's get you hooked up. I want to send you to the Great Island Town Fair because wrestling is a big thing at the Great Island Town Fair. We would love to get you there. Couple tickets to the Stars, Stripes, and Slams professional wrestling at the Great Allentown Fair at 610-720-9696. Now, apparently, we keep this food at all times as a backup, just in case. All right, what do you think it is? This one food we'll keep. We always happen to have it, just in case. 610-720, just in case for what? I don't know. 720-9696.
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2: No issues on any of the major roadways right now. All clear on Route 22 and Route 78. No problems reported on 33. All clear on 309 and 378. And no problems on the northeast extension of the Turnpike. I'm Tom Fallon.
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6: Frankie is joining us this morning from A Better Way Financial. Welcome, my friend.
7: Hey, thanks for having me, Sam.
6: So we want to get right to this. Charles Schwab asked Americans how much money they think they'll need for retirement. Are you ready for this number?
7: Yeah.
6: 1.6 million for real?
7: Yeah, that's a big number.
6: Did I ever see $1 million in my life? I'm sure I have with all the work in it. But tell us about this. What's going on?
7: Yeah, so that specific number, you know, don't be frightened if you're not there. It's not the same number for everybody. You know, at the end of the day, what you need isn't a dollar amount. What you need is to be able to replace the income that you had coming in from work. So ultimately, if you had $80,000 coming in after taxes from work, then you need to be able to replace $80,000 of income. So you look at your Social Security, you look at any pension income if you still have one of those, and then the rest needs to come from the investments. So ultimately, that's the number that's important, not necessarily a big number that Schwab is saying you might need $1.6 million. Because if you have a lot of fixed income, you don't need as much of assets saved. If you have very little fixed income, you're going to need to save more to be able to get that income.
6: And you have all the answers to any kind of questions we have as well. I know you guys are really good with this.
7: Absolutely. That's what we're here for. We're here to answer your questions, and our job is to make it a seamless transition throughout your retirement. So if you're looking to retire soon and you want to learn the strategies that you can use to be able to start planning for your retirement, go to abetterwayfinancial.com/catcountry and click on get your copy to be able to get a copy of our book today.
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0: 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Sam Malone with you. So they say now, these people that decide this, apparently get into our homes and search. No, anyway. Just in case, most common food you're going to keep. You know, you never know when it's going to happen when you need a just-in-case food. What do you got?
1: Pop-Tart.
0: Pop-Tart's a great guess. Not Pop-Tarts, though. Cherry or blueberry Pop-Tart?
1: Blueberry, all the way.
0: Isn't it to me, you can't have those gourmet Pop-Tarts. It's like cherry blueberry. That's it, you know?
1: Yes, I agree.
2: Hey, you can never have too much soup in the reserves.
0: Not even soup, no. That's a good one, though. I have, you always have a can of soup.
2: Always.
0: Yeah.
3: Pickles?
0: Not even pickles. They ever go bad? Do pickles go bad?
3: No, that's why I was singing pickles.
0: Yeah, I've never, I mean, the only thing I can think of, I guess pickles can't go bad. Pickles and honey.
3: I don't know, they don't last long enough for my house for them to go bad.
0: Oh, those big garlic pickles are the best.
3: Right? And we drink the juice. You drink the juice, it's great for your body.
0: Do you drink it?
3: Yes.
0: Oh, I never had pickle juice, but no, good for you, I guess.
3: Oh, my God. Yes.
0: I remember a number of years ago, the Eagles took pickle juice on one of the hottest days when they were playing Dallas, and they had, like, a really, really great game. But anyway, pickle juice. So let me give you, going into round two here, most common food you're going to keep. Now, think about this. It's like, maybe you're watching some football, and you pop in the kitchen, and you dig a little deeper, and you don't feel like calling out, and you just... pop it in. There you go. That's your clue. I think I gave it away.

0: Cat Country 96 with me in a beer can. That's Chris Jensen. That's a Friday song, right? Sam, with you. It is 6:54 now on the cat. Apparently, just in case, you know, they say just in case you need one, most common food you'll keep as a backup. I love that. I gave you a couple hints there that were probably pretty easy, so we'll try it. Go ahead. Hi, Cat.
1: Frozen pizza.
0: You got it. All right. Was it the clue?
1: Oh, 100%.
0: Well, good. You know, it's Friday. You don't want to drag this to Monday. I'm glad it helped, my man.
1: That's fun.
0: I've got tickets to see wrestling at the Great Allentown Fair.
1: Ed?
0: Yeah, Ed, way to go, my man. Good job. You are hooked up. Coming up for you the next couple minutes. I want to see if you remember anything, because this is making a comeback now. And I saw, I'm like, no, it isn't. There's no way. It's not making a comeback. I'll be like, do you remember the hacky sack? Yeah, apparently. I don't remember what the rules were, except you can't use your hands. That's the only thing I remember. You get to school early, you'd play hacky sack, you'd do whatever you want. But it's making a comeback. And I want to talk about some of the games that you used to play at recess when you were a kid. It just brought me right back to school, waiting to go in, waiting for the bell and all that stuff. Cat phone, 610-720-9696. Finally, Friday. It's 6:56 now.
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3: No issues on any of the major roadways right now. All clear on Route 22 and Route 78. No problems reported on 33. All clear on 309 and 378. And no problems on the northeast extension of the turnpike. I'm Tom Fallon.
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4: The Supreme Court has ruled to preserve broad access by telehealth to the most commonly used abortion drug, mifepristone. Doctors can issue prescriptions electronically and then allow women to pick up the pill either at a pharmacy or receive it by mail. That's been the status quo in the country for the past 5 years. A player with Reading's new arena football team is locked up after a violent shooting in Ohio. Police say Brendan Nichols forced his way into a Cleveland home back in March, assaulted the victim, and shot them before taking off. Investigators tracked the 29-year-old to a Kumru Township hotel where he was staying with teammates. Nichols is now in the Berks County prison awaiting extradition to Ohio. And the Lehigh Valley Zoo is welcoming two new residents. The zoo welcomed Gabrielle, a 13-year-old ostrich who hatched in New Jersey, and Forrest, a 10-year-old zebra born in Florida. Forrest has some unique stripes over each of his eyes that make him look like he has eyebrows. I'm Jenna Clay.
0: Aww. Check out this view. That's so cool. 68 for a high today, 48 tonight. How about tomorrow? 79 and mild, 85 tomorrow. It's 49 and you're up to date in 96 seconds on the cat.
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0: Zimmerman, 7-Eleven on Cat Country 96. We'll see him August 6th at Music Fest, Bailey Zimmerman. All right, so apparently this is making a comeback. I saw it in a couple different platforms that, remember the hacky sack back in the day, right? It's the little ball you would, I guess the rules were you just couldn't use your hands if you were officially playing, you know, hacky sack. But when you were in school or your kids in school, whatever, you would get that hacky sack, throw it around and do it. But it's making a comeback. So, yeah, some of those games that you used to play in the schoolyard, do you remember those games way back in the day? I mean, kickball was always a big one. We always used to play touch football, things like that. Tag was a big one. Remember the games you used to play? And here's something even, too. Do they even teach you any lessons? Any of the games that you played that we didn't even know back in the day? But anyway, Cat Phone is 610-720-9696. What do you remember most about recess, the games?
1: What's up?
0: What is that one?
1: You throw a ball, you have to race to the wall, and if somebody throws a ball and it hits the wall before you get there, you have to stand with your butt facing them, and they get to hit you.
0: Oh, jeez. My gosh. All I did was play tag.
1: Oh, God.
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7: No issues on any of the major roadways right now. All clear on Route 22 and Route 78. No problems reported on 33. All clear on 309 and 378. And no problems on the northeast extension of the turnpike. I'm Tom Fallon.
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0: Country 96 and 107.1 in the Poconos at 93.7, 95.7 in Northeast PA. It's 20 after 7. Sam with you on a Finally Friday. Well, it's making a comeback. Remember Hacky Sack, first of all, right?
1: I do. But the boys played that more than the girls.
0: Well, you know what we did with Hacky Sack? I remember this. It was a tiny ball, but we used to pretend we were playing baseball with it. So we would get a real thin bat, and we would play baseball with the Hacky Sack. Creative, huh?
1: When I grew up in Philly, that was the old-fashioned. Ball.
0: Yeah, right. Yeah, it's kind of like a stickball-ish, I guess you would say, like for the playground. But, you know, the rules with hacky sack, you use your feet. You can't use your hands or anything like that, right? But we're talking about the games that you remember at recess when you were a kid.
2: Good morning. We used to play hacky sack. Sorry, you were talking about hacky sack. Yeah. We used to play Red Rover.
0: Red Rover was another big one. Red Rover, come on over, right? But I haven't explained the full rule. I can't remember some of these rules.
2: I think whoever had the most people left at the end, because there were two lines, maybe was the winner. Maybe.
0: Yeah, I actually remember that in gym class, too.

0: up for Female Artist of the Year at the ACM Sunday night, and Morgan Wallen for Entertainer of the Year. 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All right, so we're talking about with the hacky sack making a huge comeback today. Some of the games you remember playing as a kid, specifically in recess. You look forward to it after lunch. You go outside.
1: Morning. How about hopscotch?
0: Hopscotch. Can you still do hopscotch today?
1: Yes. And another one, red light, green light.
0: Oh, red light, green light was always a good. That was like freeze tag, right? Kind of?
1: Yep. That's where the guy, the person had their back towards you, go red light or green light, and you run, and then they go turn around red light, and whoever does the stop goes back to the beginning.
0: We watched that on Miss Rachel with my son. <There you go. laughs>

0: There's Luke Combs on Cat Country 96. Entertainer of the Year for the ACMs. Perhaps, Sam, with you. It's Sunday night. The ACM Awards hosted by Shania. We're talking about the games you remember at recess. With Hacky Sack making a big comeback now. More kids are playing Hacky Sack. So, Hacky Sack was big, I would say, mid-80s? As I can try to... I think it was around the mid-80s or so. What's going on?
1: Oh, dodgeball.
0: You used to have those... big red balls that, you remember those that you'd throw? Oh my gosh.
1: The medicine ball. Yeah. And the medicine ball.
0: Yeah, I remember the medicine. Yeah, they were not very light, were they?
1: No.
0: We have some winning coming up for you in the next couple minutes. Hang on. It is finally Friday, your chance to win the Miller Lite Spring Golf Card number 2. All right, let's get you hooked up with that in just about 10 minutes with Cat Country 96.
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3: No issues on any of the major roadways right now. All clear on Route 22 and Route 78. No problems reported on 33. All clear on 309 and 378. And no problems on the northeast extension of the turnpike. I'm Tom Fallon.
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4: President Donald Trump and Chinese President Xi Jinping are set to hold a second round of talks today, the final day of a high-stakes summit in Beijing before Trump returns to the U.S. Trade, Taiwan, and Iran, all major topics of the two-day summit. As President Trump visits China, Russia's ally, a third straight day of massive drone and missile attacks on Ukraine by Russia. One demolished an apartment building in Kyiv where 9 people were killed and dozens injured. 3 people are in the hospital after a fiery 2-car crash in Bethlehem yesterday afternoon. It happened at New Street and Elizabeth Avenue just minutes after dash cam video captured a driver going the wrong way on Shanersville Road. Police are investigating what led up to the crash. And Lehigh County commissioners are weighing a proposed wealth tax aimed at easing future property tax hikes. County Controller Mark Pinsley says the plan would tax passive income and assets like stocks and bonds, potentially bringing in more than $25 million a year. But some commissioners worry it could hit small businesses, families, and seniors. A public hearing on the proposal is set for June 17th. I'm Jenna Clay.
0: 7:32. Thanks, Jenna. We'll have a high right around 68 today, 48 tonight, 80 tomorrow, and 85 Sunday. It's 51, and you're up to date in 96 seconds on the Cat.
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5: No issues on any of the major roadways right now. All clear on Route 22 and Route 78. No problems reported on 33. All clear on 309 and 378. And no problems on the northeast extension of the turnpike. I'm Tom Fallon.
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0: 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Just be wrong.
1: Morning.
2: Oh my gosh, I got through. I can't believe it.
1: You did. Believe it or not, you got. What's your name?
2: My name's Lori.
1: Lori, where are you from, Lori? You're so excited. You're all ready for a weekend.
2: Yeah, I'm ready for the weekend. I teach kindergarten. I'm ready for the weekend.
1: Where do you teach kindergarten? Can you say?
2: Yeah, Central Elementary School in Great Meadows.
1: All right,
2: New Jersey.
1: Beautiful. Now, I'm going to give you the option like I do every Friday for the Wrong Game. Would you like to ask me questions that I have to be wrong? Or would you like me to ask you the questions traditional way?
2: Let's do it the traditional way just because I'm so nervous right now.
1: Quite easy, actually. Are you ready to go?
2: I think so. Here we go.
1: There we go. Tell me the next official holiday.
2: Thanksgiving.
1: Give me a nominee for the ACM Awards Entertainer of the Year, which is this Sunday night.
2: Bob Dylan.
1: Ooh. I thought that one might get you a little bit. Very good. Swiss, cheddar, and American are all types of what?
2: Jam.
1: Tell me something in your purse right now.
2: My dog.
1: Shepherd. What kind of dog do you have, for real?
2: For real, she's a shepherd mix. We just rescued her 5 weeks ago.
1: Aw, that's so awesome, a rescue. Your dog would probably put a paw in the purse and destroy it, right?
2: Yeah, I think she would.
1: What do you apply with a paintbrush, typically?
2: Coffee creamer.
1: Coffee creamer on the wall. Why not? Congratulations, you won!
2: Hey, you made my day!
1: How's your golf game?
2: Terrible, but I live near Harker's Hollow, so I plan on using it.
1: Yeah, way to go! It just got that much better. Your chance to see Post Malone and Jelly Roll anywhere you want to see him coming up for you just after 8 o'clock. It's 7:54. Good morning.
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5: Volume starting to pick up around the area. Watch for slowing on Route 22 in both directions between 15th Street and Airport Road. No problems at this time on Route 78. All clear on 33, 309, 378, and the northeast extension of the Turnpike. I'm Tom Fallon.
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8: The Supreme Court has ruled to preserve broad access by telehealth to the most commonly used abortion drug, mifepristone. Doctors can issue prescriptions electronically and then allow women to pick up the pill either at a pharmacy or receive it by mail. That's been the status quo in the country for the past 5 years. A player with Reading's new arena football team is locked up after a violent shooting in Ohio. Police say Brendan Nichols forced his way into a Cleveland home back in March, assaulted the victim, and shot them before taking off. Investigators tracked the 29-year-old to a Kumru Township hotel where he was staying with teammates. Nichols is now in the Berks County Prison awaiting extradition to Ohio. And the Lehigh Valley Zoo is welcoming two new residents. The zoo welcomed Gabrielle, a 13-year-old ostrich who hatched in New Jersey, and Forrest, a 10-year-old zebra born in Florida. Forrest has some unique stripes over each of his eyes that make him look like he has eyebrows. I'm Jenna Clay.
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0: 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Finally, Friday. Post Malone and Jelly Roller. Pulling the roof off the cities across the country. You get to choose which one you've crashed, all right? You get to go on us with flights, hotel, and tickets. Pick wherever you want to go. 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
3: Volume starting to pick up around the area. Watch for slowing on Route 22 in both directions between 15th Street and Airport Road. No problems at this time on Route 78. All clear on 33, 309, 378 and the northeast extension of the Turnpike. I'm Tom Fallon.
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0: 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Sam, along with you, coming up on 8:24. What's up this weekend?
1: I like taking a bike for a ride. Supposed to be nice.
0: Yeah, good weekend to do so. You got that right. Enjoy.
1: All right.
0: Yeah.
1: Have a good one, Sam.
0: You do the same. We'll give you the full weekend forecast for you coming up.
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3: Volume starting to pick up around the area. Watch for slowing on Route 22 in both directions between 15th Street and Airport Road. No problems at this time on Route 78. All clear on 33, 309, 378 and the northeast extension of the Turnpike. I'm Tom Fallon.
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4: President Donald Trump and Chinese President Xi Jinping are set to hold a second round of talks today, the final day of a high-stakes summit in Beijing before Trump returns to the U.S. Trade, Taiwan, and Iran, all major topics of the two-day summit. As President Trump visits China, Russia's ally, a third straight day of massive drone and missile attacks on Ukraine by Russia. One demolished an apartment building in Kyiv where nine people were killed and dozens injured. Three people are in the hospital after a fiery two-car crash in Bethlehem yesterday afternoon. It happened at New Street and Elizabeth Avenue just minutes after dashcam video captured a driver going the wrong way on Shanersville Road. Police are investigating what led up to the crash. And Lehigh County commissioners are weighing a proposed wealth tax aimed at easing future property tax hikes. County Controller Mark Pinsley says the plan would tax passive income and assets like stocks and bonds, potentially bringing in more than $25 million a year. But some commissioners worry it could hit small businesses, families, and seniors. A public hearing on the proposal is set for June 17th. I'm Jenna Clay.
0: Thanks, Jenna. Clouds and some sun today with a high right around 68. 48 tonight, tomorrow 80, and Sunday 85. It's 52, and you're up to date in 96 seconds on the Cat.
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1: Cat Country 96, 1071 in the Poconos, 93, 795, 7 in Northeast PA. Megan Maroney. And am I okay? She might be. I mean, she's up for the Entertainer of the Year for the ACMs this coming Sunday night. The Entertainer of the Year, the category, is set with Morgan Wallen, Luke Combs, Megan Maroney, Cody Johnson, Jelly Roll, Lainey Wilson, and Chris Stapleton. Of course, check that out Sunday. I think that's on Amazon Prime, as when you can check out the ACM Awards, hosted by Shania, who will be dropping some new music. I'll give you the actual date on that coming up in just a couple minutes. Big event over the weekend. You know where I'm going with this, Lainey Wilson. That's coming up for you as well. Ella Langley has a message, ladies, for you. And we'll relay that in just a couple minutes. We'll get you all caught up with country news now. I do want to remind you, too, that it is another chance just after 9 o'clock this morning to win a $250 gas card from our friends at Sunoco. So you have three times today to make that happen. That is coming up just after 9 o'clock. $250. Whether you're going on vacation, it doesn't matter, or you find yourself traveling around town and like need gas, and it's just ridiculous. So let's get you hooked up with that a little bit after 9 o'clock. It is finally Friday. We made it. 8:38 now on Cat Country 96. Good morning.
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3: Volume starting to pick up around the area. Watch for slowing on Route 22 in both directions between 15th Street and Airport Road. No problems at this time on Route 78. All clear on 33, 309, 378 and the northeast extension of the Turnpike. I'm Tom Fallon.
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2: Big news happened when Lainey Wilson and Duck Hodges finally got married last Sunday in Tennessee. Her guests included Ella Langley, Jelly Roll, Luke Bryan, and Miranda Lambert. So congratulations. The reception was inside of a cave. This sounded like a fun wedding. They actually served Whataburger as late-night snacks for guests. This was good. Congratulations, Lainey Wilson. Ella Langley shared an empowering message to women in a recent interview. Quote, tough girls don't have to say they're tough. She hopes it's going to uplift and relate to women in her music. Quote, and I don't want to write songs that are just about me. I want it to mean something for people a couple different ways. And the next time you see Jordan Davis, hey, he might be beardless. He says he's open to shaving his beard. Okay. New music set from Cody Johnson to be released on June 26th. The album features collaborations with Luke Combs and Brothers Osborne. On July 24th, Shania Twain's new album, Little Miss Twain, is set to be dropped. Don't forget the ACM Awards are this coming Sunday night. And more free gas this morning in just a little bit after 9 o'clock. I'll give you a chance to win a $250 Sunoco gas card. Coming up, hang on.
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0: 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Up in McCungee?
1: Yes, all those Waring's. All of them. We usually go to Waring's in McCungee or

0: Yeah, Country 96. She is not nominated for the Entertainer of the Year, but Female Artist of the Year, Ella Langley, is at the ACM Sunday night. 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
1: School days. We learn a lot in school, but something many schools don't teach is basic financial skills, and has left savers feeling embarrassed about this. Now, Frankie is with us from A Better Way Financial. Let's get this going. How do you create a comfortable space for those conversations? This is great. Do you feel like you're back in high school now?
12: Yeah.
1: Right?
12: Yeah, a little throwback.
1: A lot of questions going on, right?
12: You want to have a comfortable space.
1: Yep.
12: Not everybody has the same level of experience. Some people do all this research when it comes to finance. Other people, they focus on their careers, and then when it comes to finances, they don't have as much knowledge in that area, but that's okay.
1: Do you wish, like, at times you paid more attention in high school when it came to this?
12: I feel like I wish they had a curriculum developed around it. I mean, if I could have started learning all this stuff then, I mean, I would have been able to start saving sooner
1: and done
12: so many things better. You got to start when you know.
1: And I know that if you have any questions, maybe you were sick. I was sick that day when they taught us this. Frankie, I know you have a lot of ways that you can help people out with this. Let's hear them.
12: Yeah, so basically, we talk about what we can do to try to help you prepare for your retirement. It's an easy read. We have our number one best-selling book, A Better Way to Retire. 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Great type of book there. And the way that you can get it today, we're going to be able to give you a complimentary copy. All you have to do is go to abetterwayfinancial.com/catcountry and click on Get Your Copy Today.
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0: There's Jordan Davis a little bit after 10 on Cat Country 96, finally Friday.
1: Oh, hi, Sam. Good morning. How are you?
0: Doing great. It's Friday. How are you?
1: I'm great. I always get through when it's not a contest, but...
0: Well, I'm here for you to call in and just say hi if you'd like. That's fine, too. Cat Country 96, finally Friday. Luke Bryan's coming up. We'll get Morgan Wallen, too. Hang on.
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Back at your 96.107.1 in the Poconos, and of course the ACMs this coming Sunday night, hosted by Shania Megan Maroney, up for the ACM Entertainer of the Year. She's got a lot of people in there, like Morgan Wallen, Chris Stapleton, Luke Combs, Lainey Wilson. Will she win it? We'll have to wait and see. It's Cat Country 96.

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0: Jelly Roll with Cat Country 96. Sam Malone with you. It is finally Friday. Oh, this is great because we have a lot of things going on this weekend. And, you know, I was looking for like a festival or carnival to kick it off. You know what I mean? You got one?
1: I think there's one in Palmerton. They were setting up some of the equipment last weekend or this past Monday or something like that.
0: Oh, well, at the park there, right across from the bank and everything?
1: Yep.
0: Oh, yep. I wonder what's going on there.
1: They usually have a small one around now, and then Labor Day they have one, the bigger one, the fair, the festival.
0: Cool, that's something we can get started with. Thank you much. They have French fries you can dip in vinegar?
1: I'm sure they do. They better.
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Jazz coming up for you just after 12 o'clock this afternoon on Cat Country 96. I will see you at Lehigh Valley Mall. And of course, 20 ribeyes for $40. I'll get it more to that for you.

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0: 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Your chance right now to check out Post Malone and Jelly Roll anywhere across, anywhere in the country that they're performing. You could be there. We'll get your flights, hotel, and tickets to the show, whichever one. You just got to pick one. All right. I've never been there before. Wouldn't it be great to go there? Or, you know what? Let's stay close to the house. Text a national keyword, Roll, R-O-L-L, Roll, to 95819 for your chance to win next opportunity just after 2 with Christy O'Brien.
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15: The

Man, we world premiered this last week with Kenny Chesney. It's his fresh new Cat Country. It is good. It's a summer fun song, I think. Anyway, I like it. Love the sound. Kenny, good to hear some new stuff. This is Carry On. 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

0: Chevy Silverado with Bailey Zimmerman, Music Fest bound on August 6th. Sam with you. It's the weekend almost. Any plans?
1: Good morning. Happy Friday.
0: Happy Friday. What's up?
1: I'm going camping to see this old engine in Newton, New Jersey.
0: You are? When?
1: Yes. Tomorrow. Today. Today until Sunday.
0: Good for you. Enjoy. Have a good time. It's Cat Country 96. You got it on the Cat at Work.
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0: 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Good afternoon. Happy Friday. My name is Barry Dawson, in for Christy O'Brien. 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

Brad Paisley, mud on the tires on the 2K Cafe, Cat Country 96. Kip Moore said he used to drive a beat-up little car. Didn't impress anyone. But when he borrowed his dad's pickup truck, suddenly everything changed. And then he wrote this hit song, and everything really changed from 2011. It's Kip Moore, Something About a Truck on the 2K Cafe, Cat Country 96.

I'm in Rio one more day on the 2K Cafe, Cat Country 96. Keith Urban co-wrote this song with Richard Marx. It was released July 25th, 2005. And it worked out well for him because it went to number one. It's Better Life on the 2K Cafe, Cat Country 96.

0: 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On the way, Chris Jansen and Blake Shelton. It's the Cat.
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2: A better life with Dr. Sanjay Gupta.
3: The risk of stroke goes up for all of us as we age, but for women, the risk really amplifies after menopause. In fact, 1 in 5 women in the United States between the ages of 55 and 75 will have a stroke. But according to a new study carried out by researchers in California, adhering to the Mediterranean diet can significantly lower that risk. One expert said, "We continue to see study after study showing that a predominantly plant-based diet improves all sorts of different outcomes. Now, with this diet in particular, you've seen it lower the risk of certain types of cancer, diabetes, depression, dementia, even gum disease." Now, as a reminder, the Mediterranean diet prioritizes eating vegetables, fruits, beans, olive oil, nuts and fish, and limiting meat and dairy. I'm Dr. Sanjay Gupta, helping you live a better life.
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0: Jason Aldean on Cat Country 96. Barry Dawson in for Christy. All weekend long, you can get 20 ribeyes for $40. Sam Malone is going to be at the Essential Foods Direct today in the parking lot of the Lehigh Valley Mall from 4 to 6 p.m. So you can stock up on your meat for Memorial Day weekend, which is next weekend already. It's crazy. On the way, Lanny Wilson in Low Cash. It's the Cat.
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2: You ever wonder why the same cold virus makes some people so sick and others not sick at all? Well, according to an interesting new study out of Yale School of Medicine, one key factor is how quickly the cells in their noses, called nasal cells, respond to the virus and contain it. It's called the interferon response, and it can vary for different people. Now, when that response gets inhibited, it can trigger a different reaction, which leads to excessive mucus production and inflammation. In other words, a cold that is a lot more miserable. Of course, there are other factors at play: your genetics, any underlying conditions, immunity from vaccinations or previous infections. If you are trying really hard not to get sick, high-quality masks, they can be very effective. Also, good old-fashioned hand washing. And remember not to touch your face. I'm Dr. Sanjay Gupta, helping you live a better life.
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Lainey Wilson on Cat Country 96. The Chesico RV show is going on at Cabela's in Hamburg this weekend, and we're going to be live from there tomorrow morning from 10 to noon. Here is Low Cash on the Cat.

Alan Jackson on Cat Country 96. The Rail Riders are home at PNC Field this weekend. Games today, tomorrow, and Sunday. And the Iron Pigs are away, so Cosmic Baseball is invading Coca-Cola Park with games tonight and tomorrow. Here's Cody Johnson on the Cat

0: Luke Bryan on Cat Country 96. We have five live remote broadcasts this weekend. We're everywhere. It's crazy. Christy O'Brien is going to be out at the Flower Tent in Forks, Town Center Boulevard, tomorrow from 1 to 3 p.m. You can get all your flowers for Memorial Day. On the way, Zach Brown Band and Ty Myers. It's the Cat.
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4: A better life with Dr. Sanjay Gupta.
5: If you're someone who isn't super active, just thinking about the amount of exercise you're supposed to get every week can feel daunting. 75 minutes of vigorous exercise, 150 minutes of moderate intensity exercise. It's a lot, but I have some good news for you in the form of a recent study out of Norway. Researchers found that for most sedentary people, getting just 5 more minutes of meaningful movement a day had a statistically significant impact on their expected lifespan. So did reducing the amount of time they sat every day by just 30 minutes. That's not to say that this bare minimum is what you should aspire to, but I think it's a good reminder that doing something is always better than doing nothing. The point is, just get started. Work just a little bit more movement into your daily routine, and don't even think of it as exercise. I'm Dr. Sanjay Gupta, helping you live a better life.
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Country 96. Well, here's the big one. Maybe they'll do this together on tour this summer. Morgan Wallen, Ella Langley, going to be at Lincoln Financial Field on Saturday, August 1st. Here's their new song, I Can't Love You Anymore, on the Cat.

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1: 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He's going to be playing Fall Fest Country Music Festival in October at Overlook Park in Lancaster. 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Post Malone and Jelly Roll blowing the roof off cities across the country with their big-ass stadium tour. 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

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A telltale sign of summer is the Levitt Pavilion Summer Concert Series at Steel Stacks in Bethlehem. 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Here's John Morgan on the Cat.

0: 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Barry Dawson in for Christy. We're giving you a shot to win free tickets, the best kind, to see Chris Stapleton at the Freedom Mortgage Pavilion in Camden Friday, August 28th. 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

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He's going to have another keyword for you to text in to win free gas and a trip to see Post Malone and Jelly Roll. 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Here's Morgan Wallen, Don't We? On the Cat.

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0: 22 is a little slow westbound between Shanersville Road and 145. Stop and go traffic on 78 north and southbound at Cedar Crest Boulevard. No problems on 33. 378 is looking good heading into Bethlehem. A little stop and go on 222 out of the west end. No reported problems on 476, the northeast extension, into Poconos. Stop and go on 611. And right now, Route 80 is looking good. That's traffic.
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tomorrow is the day for the Northampton County Festival. That is happening at Louis Moore Park in Easton. It starts at 11 o'clock tomorrow morning. Great weather for it, too. 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

Sky Country 96, August 6th. We're going to see him on the Wind Creek Steel Stage at Music Fest. It's going to be about 96 degrees outside. We'll be sweating. We'll be raising our Music Fest mugs, and he'll be singing Chevy Silverado. Bailey Zimmerman, Cat Country 96.

0: I love Megan Maroney. 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You have to stock up on your... Listen, if you're going to be having a Memorial Day barbecue, you want to stock up on your meat, right? All right, 20 ribeyes for $40. Sam Malone is out at the Lehigh Valley Mall with Essential Foods Direct. He'll be out there starting at 4 o'clock. He'll be getting you 20 ribeyes for $40. And then on Sunday, I will have, well, I'll have a different truck, but I'll have our good friends from Essential Foods Direct in the parking lot of the Plymouth Meeting Bowl. Yeah. We are going to Montgomery County, folks. This is going to be great. So, Sam will be at the Lehigh Valley Mall today. I'll be at the Plymouth Meeting Mall in Plymouth Meeting on Sunday from noon to 2. But you got 20 ribeyes for $40 tonight, and where you go, it's going to be great. You'll be all set for your Memorial Day weekend next weekend already. Wow. 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
0: 22 is a little slow westbound between Shanersville Road and 145. Stop and go traffic on 78 north and southbound at Cedar Crest Boulevard. No problems on 33. 378 is looking good heading into Bethlehem. A little stop and go on 222 out of the west end. No reported problems on 476, the northeast extension. Into Poconos. Stop and go on 611. And right now, Route 80 is looking good. That's traffic.
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0: 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It's Jerry Patton. Here we go with a $50 gift certificate to the Stone Bar Inn, a great place to go in the Poconos. It's got ambiance, it's got upscale cuisine, and it tastes really, really good. Got you a $50 gift certificate now. The number one rule in most people's houses is what? Tick, tick, tick, tick. 610-720-9696. The number one rule in most people's houses. We'll get you to the Stone Bar Inn in the Poconos if you got it. 610-720-9696.
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0: 22 is a little slow westbound between Chandlersville Road and 145. Stop and go traffic on 78 north and southbound at Cedar Crest Boulevard. No problems on 33. 378's looking good heading into Bethlehem. A little stop and go on 222 out of the west end. No reported problems on 476, the northeast extension, into Poconos. Stop and go on 611. And right now, Route 80's looking good. That's traffic.
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6: 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It's true. By and large, women do more of this than men. But doesn't have to be that way. And if you and your spouse can level that playing field, it's going to make both of you and your kids happier. Psychologist Yelena Kecmanovic says this might be how you get there. As hard as it might be at first, try to think of your partner like a teammate, not an adversary. Learn how to do some of the chores your partner does to get a better understanding of how much effort something takes. And finally, take the time to acknowledge what the other person is doing. And every now and then, even express your appreciation. That'll go a long way. I'm Dr. Sanjay Gupta, helping you live a better life.
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0: 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Jerry Patton, and the number one rule in most people's houses, not everybody's, most people.
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0: 22 eastbound, crawling along between 309 and 512. Westbound, it's crawling along, starting at 512 and slowing up a little bit by the time you get to 15th Street. Slow in Upper Sauk at 78 eastbound between 309 and 145. Westbound between 33 and 145. A little bit of action picking up again on 33. That would be northbound in the Poconos. 611 stop and go between Tannersville and Bartonsville. Route 80 is looking good. That's traffic.
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22: You know, it's interesting. For such a long time, I think people thought about diseases as something that mostly happened later in life. Just in recent years, however, we as a society have really begun to think about preventing certain ailments much, much earlier. Case in point, new study out of Northwestern University School of Medicine found the mid-30s are a major turning point for men's heart health. For women, about a decade later. But for the men, this is the time when you really need to be thinking about your heart health seriously. At a bare minimum, start seeing a primary care doctor once a year just to get your blood pressure and cholesterol checked. You can also look up and then do your best to follow what is known as the American Heart Association's Life's Essential Eight. These are things everyone can do to decrease the risk of heart disease. I'm Dr. Sanjay Gupta, helping you live a better life.
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0: 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What do you think? Well, we'll get there in just a couple of minutes on the Cat. 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Post Malone, Jelly Roll. Jelly Roll. Coming to cities across the country with the big-ass stadium tour, and you could be at one of them. You get flights, hotel, the whole deal. Text the national keyword WALKING, W-A-L-K-I-N-G, to 95819 right now to qualify to win. 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
2: 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those billboards, and now I have, and it's always surreal when I look back on my career and realize that, gosh, how did I make all this stuff happen, and it's something that I never take for granted. And throughout my whole process of Nashville from then to present day, I've just always had fun doing music, and I try to really make sure it's still about

0: 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Country and she knows it. It's your Music Plus.
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3: 22 eastbound crawling along between 309 and 512. Westbound is crawling along starting at 512 and slowing up a little bit by the time you get to 15th Street. Slow in Upper Saucon, 78 eastbound between 309 and 145. Westbound between 33 and 145. A little bit of action picking up again on 33. That would be northbound in the Poconos. 611 stop and go between Tannersville and Martinsville. Route 80 is looking good. That's traffic.
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All right, the fifth most downloaded song in the Cat Country 96 app was Ella Langley, The Word for the Win. Then Parker McCollum, Killing Me. Song number three, Kane Brown, Woman. Number two, Vince Mason, Wish You Well. On the song number one, it is the most streamed song of the workday. You voted for it. It's the latest from Luke Combs all the way up to song number one, Cat Country 96, Be By You.

0: KLD to Catcatcher 96, 107.1 of the Poconos, 93.7, 95.7 of Northeast PA. Sam back out tomorrow at the Chesco RV Show, Cabela's in Hamburg. He'll be there at 10 o'clock. That's going to be a lot of fun. I was out there last week, and, well, you'll have a great time with him out there tomorrow morning at 10 o'clock with all the RVs. Then tomorrow afternoon, as you get your flowers all ready for Memorial Day, Christy O'Brien, spreading the sunshine, the flower tent, Town Center Boulevard in Forks. She'll be there tomorrow afternoon at 1 o'clock with Cat Country 96. Shaboozy and Miranda Lambert coming right up.
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1: 22 eastbound jam between 309 and 512. Westbound, it's jammed from 512 all the way out to 15th Street. 78 eastbound, stop and go between 309 and 33. Westbound between 33 and Summit Lawn. 33 starting to stack up a little bit at Freemansburg Avenue, heading up north toward the Poconos. Once you get into the Poconos, 611 is slow. Stop and go between Tannersville and Bartonsville. Route 80 a little slow coming in across the Delaware Water Gap. That's traffic.
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6: A Better Life with Dr. Sanjay Gupta.
7: What are the chances you are listening to this while drinking a nice hot cup of coffee? If so, don't let me stop you. For years, we've been reporting on the health benefits of coffee, and that's not going to stop today. A new study, this one out of Harvard School of Public Health, found that coffee and tea could help lower your risk of developing dementia. People who enjoyed 1 to 3 caffeinated cups a day saw the biggest impact. In addition to the caffeine, coffee contains hundreds of bioactive compounds that can influence inflammation, glucose metabolism, vascular function, and oxidative stress. It's also possible coffee drinkers might be doing other things that keep them healthy. Eating a more balanced diet, getting plenty of exercise, sleep, not smoking, or drinking too much alcohol. And finally, staying socially active. I'm Dr. Sanjay Gupta, helping you live a better life.
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She has been nominated for seven awards in the ACM Awards, including Female Artist of the Year, Ella Langley on the Cat. She drank-

0: 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The Big Chesico RV show is happening this weekend at Cabela's at the parking lot, Cabela's in Hamburg. Sam will be out there from 10 till noon tomorrow. Then if you want to stock up on flowers for Memorial Day, check out Christy at the Flower Tent, Town Center Boulevard in Forks. 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

0: Country Nights Live, it's Bev Rainey and Billy Bob Thornton. Man, how you doing?
1: I'm not bad. Yourself?
0: Yeah, I'm not bad. Never bad. It's always a good day.
1: No complaints.
0: No complaints ever. Every time you wake up, it's a good day, right?
1: Yes, it is.
0: So I got to hear all about this documentary that is out on FS1. It's about Bobby Rahal, a true American racer. So it's all about the Indy 500. And somehow, man, you've got yourself a song on the very tail end of that that is a banger. So what's up with the entire documentary and the song and everything going on with it?
1: Scott Bruschetta, I was doing a... he wanted to do a project with Mark Colley and myself, sort of an Americana record. And for me, it's sort of a, one-off side project from my regular band, the Boxmasters. And we're called the Backbeat Troubadours. So that's Colley and myself. And Scott... I said, well, while we're at it, he had this idea for this song, for the documentary and for just a song in general that could be on the album we're doing. And so we did a video for it, and they premiered it at the CSA thing. I've never been to that, but so evidently it's kind of a big deal, I've tried to avoid having a hit for a long time, but... and it opened up on Apple Music at number 30 on the rock charts, which is, it's always good news. You got something that people are listening to, so we're happy.
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10: Sam Malone in the morning. 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We'll see you catting around. We'll get the ACM recap for you Monday morning, as well as more concert tickets. See you then.

off of their album Bet the Farm, Locash wrote this song letting us know sometimes you have to go through a few wrong hearts to get to the right one.

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3: Yeah, well, mostly in the Buckmasters, we're usually on the Americana charts and, you know, indie rock and all that kind of stuff. And so, yeah, this is, you know, I don't really do country music, but we started writing these country songs and we got a bunch of them recorded by people. And this one is a little bit off the beaten path for what Collie and I were doing because it is more of a rock song. And Scott said, well, who would you get to play guitar on it? And I said, well, I'd get Slash. And he said, you think we can do that? I said, yeah, I'll call him. So I called him and he said, yeah, why not? You know? So, yeah, it's quite the rocker. And it also blends, you know, Collie's more country sensibility with my more rock sensibility, and somehow they fit together pretty well. So, yeah, we're happy with the song, and Scott really loves it. It was his idea to do this song.
2: And when Scott Borchetta has a dream, it happens.
3: Yeah, yeah.
2: What do you know about him?
3: He's a go-getter, Scott, you know, and if he believes in something, you know, he tries to give it every chance he can to make it, you know, at least a moderate success. And, you know, like I said, you know, I got no complaints in my life, and that's another thing that, you know, you add on to your happiness.
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